0: 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That is absolutely ridiculous. We want to give you $500 toward a new one right now, courtesy of your friends at Open House Party. Caller 100 is going to win it right this minute. 800-669-1010. Let's go.
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0: 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I like digging in a till it hurt.
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0: 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Sienna Spyro has been our guest hanging out this weekend on the countdown. You're fresh off of playing Lollapalooza, but you famously like aren't a fan of festivals.
1: I'm really bad at festivals. I'm not going to lie to you.
2: Is it just the vibe? Like, not the vibe.
1: I've struggled to keep people excited. I'm like, how am I feeling? And then it's like, the visitor.
2: Yeah.
1: And then it's like, ooh, long piano intro.
2: It's the segues are kind of like when you're in the heat and you're like raving.
1: And everyone's like kind of drunk and they want to have a good time. I'm like, bear with. It will be over in 20 minutes.
2: No.
1: I'm sorry.
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6: Women of color are far more likely to get uterine fibroids, causing pain and bleeding that can

What's going on? It's Brew filling in for Carson Daly. And all summer long, Carson has been revisiting some of the best summer anthems from years past. And I'm going to keep that trend rolling while he's away. We're going back 20 years for this one. 2006 with Justin Timberlake. Sexy Back is my throwback on the Daily Download this weekend. I'm

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